0: All right. Can I move to the next word? It's okay? Are you ready? Okay, let's go. So look at the picture. Can you guess who is he in our family? Yes, you can use microphone. Again, please.
1: Brother.
0: Brother. Okay, brother means in Thai, พี่ชายหรือน้องชาย. Okay, you can write down the vocabulary on the notebook, please.

0: All right, can it move to the next vocabulary? No. Keep early. Okay, finished. Let's move on. And then, look at the picture. Who is she?
1: Sister.
0: Sister, very good. What does it mean in Thai, sister?
2: พี่สาวหรือน้องสาว
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